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I was like, what's the point, you know?

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Can the ocean keep from rushing to the shore? It's just impossible.

never still. Leave you thirsty when you've had your fill. Only a woman can sit you high up on a throne.